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When you think of dad rock, you probably think of classic rock staples like Led Zeppelin, Aerosmith, or Van Halen. But there are many younger bands that are now considered dad rock by younger generations. I'm Nikki Lee, and consider this list of bands you'd hate to admit are now dad rock as a humble reminder of just how old you are, starting off with Weezer, The Offspring, Linkin Park, Korn, Incubus, Green Day, Foo Fighters, Fall Out Boy, Creed, and Blink-182. They are all now considered dad rock bands.

Ready, set, binge. It's time for the weekend watch list. I'm Nikki Lee, and here's a look at some of the new movies and TV shows coming to theaters and streaming services this weekend. On Peacock is Love Island. I got a text. It says you can watch season 8 of the reality dating competition series Love Island USA. And on Apple TV is Cape Fear. This TV series stars Javier Bardem as Max Cady and reimagines the Martin Scorsese film for the modern day. And on Netflix is Office Romance with Jennifer Lopez and Brett Goldstein. They find love in this new romantic comedy. And then finally in the theaters is Master of the Universe. He-Man comes to the big screen in this live action film based on the Mattel toy. Also in theaters, we've been waiting for this one, Scary Movie. The Wayans brothers are back in the sixth installment in this film franchise. And then finally is Power Ballad. Paul Rudd and Nick Jonas sing their hearts out in this new movie. And that is all for the weekend's watch list.

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4: Rain at times tonight, low 60s, west winds 5 to 10 miles per hour. Tomorrow, mostly sunny, 86. Tomorrow night, mostly clear, 62. Sunday, mostly sunny, 85. Sunday night, scattered showers, 64. Monday, rain likely, 81. Monday night, occasional rain, 67. And for Tuesdays, some showers in the afternoon, 88.

Who is Ariana wearing on her upcoming Eternal Sunshine tour? That's Ariana Grande. I'm sure you knew that, though. I'm Nikki Lee, and on her Instagram story, she thanked designer Christian Louboutin and stylist La Roche for filling my tour closet to the brim with the most beautiful custom creations, adding, "I am so honored, and I cannot wait to spend the next few months living in them. The tour starts tomorrow."

The Gomez fans are seeing red. I'm Nikki Lee, and the star posted several photos of herself in London shooting the new season of Only Murders in the Building, and in some of them, she's sporting a curly red hairdo. It's not clear if it's a wig or if she's really dyed her hair that color. I guess time will tell.

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4: Rain at times tonight, low 60s, west winds 5 to 10 miles per hour. Tomorrow, mostly sunny, 86. Tomorrow night, mostly clear, 62. Sunday, mostly sunny, 85. Sunday night, scattered showers, 64. Monday, rain likely, 81. Monday night, occasional rain, 67. And for Tuesday, some showers in the afternoon, 88.

after offering fans limited edition CDs of her new Toy Story song, Taylor Swift has put some vinyl versions up for sale with a twist. I'm Nikki Lee, and instead of the usual 7-inch vinyls, there are now 2 10-inch vinyls available to order. One of them is pressed in the star shape of Toy Story 5 character's Jesse Sheriff's badge. Taylor's Toy Story 5 song, I Knew It, I Knew You, was inspired by Jesse's journey in the film. The other vinyl is decorated to look like Jesse's red cowboy hat. Both vinyls picture the Toy Story 5 logo on the flip side, along with an instrumental version of the song. These so-called collector's edition vinyls are only available until about 2 o'clock, or while supplies last. They'll ship on or around June 19th, but you won't have to wait to hear the song. It arrives on digital platforms today. And I tried to get it on the CD version, the standard version of it, the day that it was available for pre-order, and it was already sold out.

Hey, taking a look at what's going on in Hollywood and beyond, I am Nikki Lee, and Forbes 2026 list of America's richest self-made women include Oprah Winfrey, Taylor Swift, Kim Kardashian, and Beyonce. And Chris Hemsworth once tried to use his daughter's passport for one of his sons. When he realized he grabbed the wrong one, it didn't work. And Doja Cat went off on Elon Musk on Twitter, calling him a, quote, frog-billed-looking B-word, and a barrel-chested Ewok. So far, she still has an account. And posthumous Prince album called Timeless comes out on August 28th. It features previously unreleased songs from 1977 through 2016, spanning every major era of his career.

The National Weather Service in Milwaukee Sullivan has issued a tornado warning for northwestern Columbia County in south-central Wisconsin, southwestern Marquette County in south-central Wisconsin, northeastern Sauk County in south-central Wisconsin, until 10 p.m. At 9:16 p.m., a severe thunderstorm capable of producing a tornado was located 9 miles southeast of Mauston, moving southeast at 45 miles an hour. Hazard, tornado and quarter-size hail. Source, radar indicated rotation. Impact, flying debris will be dangerous to those caught without shelter. Mobile homes will be damaged or destroyed. Damage to roofs, windows, and vehicles will occur. Tree damage is likely. This dangerous storm will be near Reedsburg, Wisconsin Dells, and Lake Delton around 9:20 p.m. Baraboo and West Baraboo around 9:30 p.m. Other locations impacted by this tornadic thunderstorm include Briggsville, Devil's Lake St. Park, and Long Vale. Other landmarks included are the following locations: Mirror Lake State Park, Pine Island State Wildlife Area, and Kilbourne Dam. 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

Intermittent showers, temperature falling to the low 60s, winds light and variable. Saturday, mostly sunny, 86. Saturday night, mostly clear, 62. Sunday, mostly sunny, 85. Sunday night, occasional rain, 64. Monday, showers likely, 81. Monday night, rain possible, 67. And for Tuesday, some rain in the afternoon, 88.

The National Weather Service in Milwaukee Sullivan has issued a tornado warning for Columbia County in south-central Wisconsin, east-central Sauk County in south-central Wisconsin, until 10:30 p.m. At 9:51 p.m., a severe thunderstorm capable of producing a tornado was located near Portage, moving southeast at 45 miles an hour. Hazard, tornado. Source, radar indicated rotation. Impact, flying debris will be dangerous to those caught without shelter. Mobile homes will be damaged or destroyed. Damage to roofs, windows, and vehicles will occur. Tree damage is likely. This dangerous storm will be near Portage and Lake Wisconsin around 9:55 p.m. Gwinnett around 10 p.m. Partyville and Rio around 10:05 p.m. Fall River around 10:20 p.m. Other locations impacted by this tornadic thunderstorm include Wyochena, Harmony Grove, Otsego, Interstate 90/94 Interchange, Aki, Devil's Lake St. Park, Arlington, Merrimack, and Doylestown. Other landmarks included are the following locations: Gibraltar Rock Natural Area County Park, Pine Island State Wildlife Area, Historic Indian Agency House, French Creek Wildlife Area, and Alliant Energy Portage Power Plant. 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Avoid windows. If you are outdoors, in a mobile home, or in a vehicle, move to the closest substantial shelter and protect yourself from flying debris.

Hey, it's Nikki Lee, and an Arizona Police Department shared videos, a video, not more than one, of officers and wildlife officials using a tarp to catch a tranquilized bear as it fell out of a tree. It worked, even though one of them basically fell on top of the zonked out bear. The department says the bear is great and has been relocated.

I told you today is National Donut Day, but what I didn't tell you, because it's not as good as a donut, it's also National Veggie Burger Day. You can celebrate both, but let's be honest, it's a very select group who will seek out a veggie burger today and not a donut. I'm definitely seeking out the donut.

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1: Hey, it's Nikki Lee, and it is time for my world famous random fact of the day. So the guy who founded the North Face, you know, the clothing brand, he died in 2015 from hypothermia after a kayaking accident. And that's my random fact for the day. Do with it what you will. He should have been wearing North Face.

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3: Intermittent showers, temperature falling to the low 60s, winds light and variable. Saturday, mostly sunny, 86. Saturday night, mostly clear, 62. Sunday, mostly sunny, 85. Sunday night, occasional rain, 64. Monday, showers likely, 81. Monday night, rain possible, 67. And for Tuesday, some rain in the afternoon, 88.

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4: Intermittent showers, temperature falling to the low 60s, winds light and variable. Saturday, mostly sunny, 86. Saturday night, mostly clear, 62. Sunday, mostly sunny, 85. Sunday night, occasional rain, 64. Monday, showers likely, 81. Monday night, rain possible, 67. And for Tuesday, some rain in the afternoon, 88.

Would you cry if you saw me crying? Would you save my soul tonight?

Intermittent showers, temperature falling to the low 60s, winds light and variable. Saturday, mostly sunny, 86. Saturday night, mostly clear, 62. Sunday, mostly sunny, 85. Sunday night, occasional rain, 64. Monday, showers likely, 81. Monday night, rain possible, 67. And for Tuesday, some rain in the afternoon, 88.

Intermittent showers, temperature falling to the low 60s, winds light and variable. Saturday, mostly sunny, 86. Saturday night, mostly clear, 62. Sunday, mostly sunny, 85. Sunday night, occasional rain, 64. Monday, showers likely, 81. Monday night, rain possible, 67. And for Tuesday, some rain in the afternoon, 88.

Intermittent showers, temperature falling to the low 60s, winds light and variable. Saturday, mostly sunny, 86. Saturday night, mostly clear, 62. Sunday, mostly sunny, 85. Sunday night, occasional rain, 64. Monday, showers likely, 81. Monday night, rain possible, 67. And for Tuesday, some rain in the afternoon, 88.

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Intermittent showers, temperature falling to the low 60s, winds light and variable. Saturday, mostly sunny, 86. Saturday night, mostly clear, 62. Sunday, mostly sunny, 85. Sunday night, occasional rain, 64. Monday, showers likely, 81. Monday night, rain possible, 67. And for Tuesday, some rain in the afternoon, 88.

WBOO Reedsburg, WDLS Wisconsin Dells, and W253DH Baraboo is B102 and 98.5.

intermittent showers, temperature falling to the low 60s, winds light and variable. Saturday, mostly sunny, 86. Saturday night, mostly clear, 62. Sunday, mostly sunny, 85. Sunday night, occasional rain, 64. Monday, showers likely, 81. Monday night, rain possible, 67. And for Tuesday, some rain in the afternoon, 88.

0: She's Chelsea. I'm Reed. Chelsea, a YouTuber, has been banned for life from one of the big amusement parks. Alan Farrell from, because he did a stunt. He filmed it where he had,
1: oh my gosh,
0: he hid a 10-piece box of chicken nuggets in his pants and ate them while riding a 310-foot roller coaster. And that violated the park's strict no loose articles safety rules.
1: You could choke.
0: The spokesperson said safety is central to their business and loose items, including food, are banned on rides because they can be choking hazards.
1: Yep, that's right.
0: They can become
1: said.
0: Dangerous projectiles, emphasizing that guests must follow all written and verbal safety rules. What's weird about YouTube and TikTok is that we're incentivizing crazy stuff.
1: Yeah.
0: It used to be America's Funniest Home Videos and people would do that. But again, it had to go through a process. They would say, don't post things, you know, don't send us things of people being hurt and things of that nature.
1: Yes.
0: But now people can just do that. And so they're encouraged to go streak on the field at the Super Bowl, or they're encouraged to go take a 10-piece chicken nugget to a 310-foot coaster. It is selfish, but a lot of these people are kids.
1: And they want viewers.
0: By the way, he dipped them into a sauce held by his seatmate while the coaster hit speeds of up to 93 miles an hour.
1: Oh, my gosh.
0: Now, here's my question. Let's say he chokes and dies. Does the family sue the amusement park? You know, none of that happened.
1: Right.
0: But this is where it's just really, it's unfair. Because if it goes well, he gets all these likes.
1: Yeah.
0: If it goes south, you get a lawsuit.
1: Okay.
0: So I'm a little pessimistic on some of this.

0: Hey, it's Reed and Chelsea along with you. Boy, I don't want to be too judgmental about this, but I had a very, very successful business person who told me recently, you can't fix stupid.
1: Oh.
0: So the Wisconsin Department of Transportation said on social media that a certain Milwaukee County driver, quote, cemented their inability to adhere to signs. You know, you get like a sign or a barrier and you're like, does I really need to pay attention? Like it says road closed in 2 miles.
1: Yes.
0: Is it really, you know, road closed to through traffic? Well, for how far? Well, this person took it to another level, Chelsea. They moved the barrier to the side and drove onto the wet concrete at the interchange of Interstate 41, 894, US 45 and National Avenue.
1: So their car was stuck.
0: And by the way, this is not like a little wet concrete. This is a truck and it's halfway up their tires. It's pretty much up to their front bumper. The department shared a photo of the pickup with its tires mostly submerged in the freshly poured concrete. It shows the police and road crews having to use heavy machinery to pull the truck out of its predicament. They reminded everybody, quote, crews place barricades and signs for your safety and theirs. Please never remove or ignore road closed or any other type of barriers, or this might happen to you. I have to say, you know, you go home. How was work today, honey? Something happened that's never happened before. Oh, yeah, what's that? Well, somebody drove right through all the freshly poured concrete.
1: Oh,
0: and it's not just the fact that they had to use the heavy machinery to get them out. It's then having to go all back and fix that. You know, if we've all had things you thought were done on the checklist, and then you had to go back and fix something. How about that one?
1: That's a bad one, Fred.
0: Brutal.

0: Hey, it's Chelsea. He's Reed. Reed, I don't really know. I want to get your take on this. So, you know how they do like the grand march at a wedding when, you know, all the bridal party comes in? I've never really heard of the parents being part of the grand march, but that was the case at this wedding. And this video went viral of the bride's parents walking in together. And they had Taylor Swift's We Are Never Getting Back Together because they are divorced.
1: Jeepers.
0: And it was described as like a lighthearted moment. But I feel like that would be a little bit weird.
1: You gotta do your own thing on your wedding day. But yeah, that's...
0: People thought it was hilarious and yeah. Like everybody loved it and stuff. But I'm like, the love that you guys had brought... You know, the bride into this world. So the fact that you're saying we're never getting back together as your song.
1: Sure. I'm sure it's bride just approved. Like, I'm sure bride approved.
0: It was, but it just is like that seal of like, yeah, this ain't ever happening again. I can never, you know, live with him again or her with again or whatever it is. I just thought it was very interesting.
1: It makes it interesting for a wedding when you have an element like that. There's a lot of people that get divorced, and when they do like a speech at the wedding, if they're like divorced,
0: right?
1: Sometimes they'll kind of make light of it a little bit. It's great when parents, divorced parents, can all be good, because yeah. Some get real ugly, and mm-hmm. It's just nice if you can have that, if it can be amicable.
0: Yeah, which this sounds like it was, and they were kind of making a joke of it, so.
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0: Reed Chelsea with you. So the mom ban was due for a vacuum.
1: Oh, my gosh.
0: That falls under my things to do. So I was just reminded how, as the kids get older, it can get easier. I mean, Grant used to be real messy. He's five now. And still messy, but not crazy. But our two-year-old, who is a mouse when it comes to snacks, she's faces backwards.
1: Still.
0: Yeah, and do that at parents as long as you can, because it's safer. And you'll wonder if she fell asleep, and then you'll just hear this little crunching. And we'll say, Grant, is your sister, she's snacking on stuff. She's kind of a squirrel in that she'll have, they give these little cup holders with these car seats. She'll have pretzels in one, she'll have Fruit Loops in the other.
1: Yeah.
0: But my gosh, vacuuming out her side. I mean, yogurt balls.
1: Unbelievable.
0: I'm like, how much of this gets down her gullet? Because it's incredible. And then Chelsea, wanting to fix the problem, she put moratorium on any snacks for Brielle. Brielle, you're done having snacks in the van. I said, well,
1: no,
0: I said
1: she could have those, like, apple...
0: squeezy pouches.
1: Yes.
0: But she's more of a crunchy. Apple she likes sauce. The crunch. So she's going to throw a fit. And I was like, I don't think that's realistic, especially given that her brother can have snacks. And then Grant's like, yeah, Brielle, no more snacks for you. And then he's grabbing his stuff. And I said, I'll just have to vacuum it up. But boy, when you're doing it, you're like, this is nuts. This can't be.
1: It was unbelievable. There somehow were Cheerios, nuts. When do we have nuts?
0: Yeah.
1: A ground up granola bar. What else did we find? Pretzels.
0: Those little yogurt ball things.
1: I tell you what, Reed, it was bad.
0: Chelsea's like, she's like a little.
1: I feel like we just did it.
0: Yeah, we don't. It's not like we do this twice a year. We do this quite a bit. Bless you. And Chelsea's like, she's like a little rat. I said, well, that would be giving rats a bad
1: name. No, I did not say rat.
0: You did. And I said.
1: I think I meant it like pack rat.
0: I took it like rat, and I'm like, no, this would be mean to rats. This is unbelievable. I mean.
1: I don't want to go on the record and call my.
0: Chelsea, she was worse than that.

0: Hey, it's Chelsea. He's Reed. Reed, it is officially Turtle Crossing season. And I want to be serious when I
1: Of
0: talk
1: all the
0: about
1: things I
0: this.
1: thought you were going to say, though, it was not Turtle
0: No,
1: Crossing
0: I
1: season.
0: saw a dead turtle the other day and it made me
1: Oh,
0: so upset.
1: no.
0: I don't know why something about turtles,
1: Because
0: when
1: they're
0: people run them
1: helpless.
0: over,
1: It's sad because they're helpless.
0: that
1: My
0: I
1: mom.
0: get upset about it.
1: But they're very dirty. Is that where you're going with it?
0: No.
1: I remember my mom, she would stop when I was little and she would help them cross the road. And my dad's like, okay, A, you could get hit.
0: Yep.
1: B, they're very dirty. And C, they might
0: Anyway,
1: just crawl back.
0: it just makes me sad compared to, like, I don't want to be mean, but you know what I'm saying.

0: saying, like other animals, and I saw this turtle, and I, it was smashed, and I was really sad, and I was like, we need to talk about this on the show because seriously, it's not a rock, it's a turtle, and you need to not hit it, please.
1: I don't know if I should share the saddest time I ever hit an animal.
0: No, please don't. We're keeping it upbeat today. I don't want to
1: This
0: hear
1: is not
0: about
1: a
0: it.
1: beat. It's
0: I don't
1: fine.
0: want to hear
1: I
0: about
1: can't get out of my
0: it.
1: head. It happened years ago, and I saw a baby squirrel the other day, and I've never seen a baby
0: I
1: squirrel.
0: never have either.
1: They're always the same size, but this was a little baby squirrel.
0: Oh, that's so cute.
1: And the baby squirrel and the mama were like kind of
0: Keep it
1: checking
0: coming
1: out.
0: up.
1: Well, they were checking out a dead animal on the road.
0: Oh my gosh. I
1: Hopefully not a
0: can't do
1: family
0: this
1: member.
0: anymore.
1: Yeah. So just watch out for those animals. But sometimes there's nothing you can do. When I hit that one raccoon, it had a death wish. There's nothing I could do about it.
0: Yeah.
1: I've never told you the saddest story though when I hit an animal,
0: I
1: but
0: don't
1: I
0: want to
1: and I won't.
0: hear
1: I probably
0: it.
1: will just carry it with me.
0: Okay.

0: Reed and Chelsea, keeping you company. So Chelsea, youth baseball coach, was given a lifetime suspension by the USSSA after a viral incident in which he allegedly told his 12-year-old son to throw a ball into the opposing dugout.
1: Oh, my gosh.
0: The son did it. He was suspended for 5 years by the organization. And the game involved 11 and under teams from Oklahoma and Nebraska at a tournament. Nebraska won 8-6. The organization declined further comment because minors were involved, and it notes that the incident drew national attention after video spread on social media. I have to say, I don't know if the 12-year-old deserves a 5-year ban because his dad told him to do it. The dad deserves a lifetime ban.
1: Holy smokes.
0: But I don't know if the son, listening to his dad, because if he's 11, he's going to be, what, 16 before he could, or 17 before he could.
1: Yeah.
0: So.
1: I agree with you, Reed. That falls on the parents.
0: Yeah, that's one where, I mean, usually I'm like, hey, you know, kids have got to, but in that case, it's like, but let's just all try and be realistic with the kids' summer events.
1: Mm-hmm.
0: Because, come on now.
1: Right.

0: Hey, it's Reed and Chelsea. Reed, I was out and about shopping the other day, and I thought, oh my goodness sakes, this Fourth of July is going to be out of control.
1: The
0: Okay,
1: biggest ever.
0: the biggest ever, and you can tell by going in the stores. Normally, you'll go in the store, they'll have a little Fourth of July section. No, this year it's multiple aisles. It's sparkly cowboy America hats. It's really, the fireworks is like way bigger
1: I
0: than it
1: love it.
0: normally is.
1: USA.
0: So literally, Reed, this is what I wanted to say. The displays are so much more stuff this year. I mean, the stuff that they've put an American flag on now for the 4th of July, it's wild.
1: Oh, and it's 250 everywhere.
0: Yes.
1: Like you don't have to wonder what how many years. It's everywhere.
0: Right.
1: Even in places that I wouldn't think, but yeah, they're sticking this stuff on all of it.
0: Reed, you
1: I
0: know
1: like it.
0: what? I saw a van the other day, and it was, I don't know what company it was for, a food company, something like that. And it said, celebrating 250 years. Okay, so is this what, I mean, that van was, had the, what do they call it, vehicle wrapping on it.
1: Yeah.
0: And I'm like, wow, they're gonna
1: What
0: drive this
1: happens after
0: around.
1: July 5th? Or I
0: Now,
1: suppose.
0: no, we're gonna be celebrating for a while, I
1: So do
0: think.
1: we celebrate through July 3rd of 27?
0: Oh, I would say for a while. I think that van is good for a while.
1: The whole year, right?
0: Yeah.
1: And then you need a new wrap, which are not inexpensive.
0: No, I think 250, that's gonna be good for the next 10 years,
1: But
0: don't you think?
1: I think we should celebrate like this every year.
0: All right.
1: 251. I like to see Americans coming together here and celebrating.
0: Okay.
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8: Sunny skies today, mid-80s, wind should be calm. Tonight, mostly clear, 62. Tomorrow, partly sunny, 85. Tomorrow night, mostly cloudy, 64. Monday, showers and thunderstorms likely, 81. Monday night, occasional rain, 67. And for Tuesday, partly sunny, 88.

0: Hey, it's Reed and Chelsea. This is not political at all. So everybody just...
1: People will find a way to take it politically.
0: Well, I don't really know. So a buffalo, a rare albino buffalo...

0: hairstyle.
1: Have you ever
0: seen... it's the same color.
1: There's albino deer.
0: Mm-hmm.
1: I think my grandparents had an albino squirrel in Minneapolis.
0: Okay.
1: Very, very rare.
0: It's the same golden color of the hair.
1: Yeah. No, and I think there was an albino deer and someone shot it, like mm-hmm. harvested it. And people were really upset because they enjoyed this very special.
0: Oh, that's sad. Well, I've never really heard of something like this, like naming it after
1: a president.
0: A president.

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0: She's Chelsea. I'm Reed. Someday we're going to take the kids to Disney World. That is an expensive endeavor. That is not a vacation. That is a trip. But a viral article recounts a mom's Facebook rant demanding Disney World ban childless adults after her toddler cried over not getting a Mickey-shaped pretzel. She had a three-year-old.
1: Mm-hmm.
0: People can do what they want. Three's a little young, I would think, to bring a kid to Disney to fully experience it.
1: Yeah.
0: My brother went when he was three, but that's because my mom with the cancer, we, you know, didn't know how much time we had, but I think like eight and up is a pretty sweet age just because you do want them to have the memories.
1: Yeah, but they might not be into Mickey Mouse. So you have to go several times.
0: If you can afford it. Chelsea, this is how set.
1: Full disclosure, we have not been to Disney World with our kids. So
0: no, and I don't think we will for a while.
1: Yeah.
0: You should always be into Mickey Mouse. I don't care how old you are. A mother wrote an angry Facebook post after a three-year-old saw a young woman without kids eating a Mickey Mouse pretzel. The three-year-old wanted one and threw a tantrum because he was told he couldn't have it because the line was too long, leading him to cry. In the mom's frustration, she claimed Disney World is for children, argued that adults without kids should be banned, and said moms with kids should be allowed to skip all the lines. You know, I don't want to...
1: I'm sorry, what?
0: I don't typically want to judge people. This sounds like a horrible person. Now... She's the mother of a three-year-old. The article frames the rant as unhinged, and maybe there's something deeper that is there, but an absolutely ridiculous take. Disney World, of course, is for everyone, whether you have kids or not. And I encourage parents that don't take your anger out on other people. This is Chelsea, a young gal just trying to enjoy a Mickey Mouse pretzel, and she got this mom's wrath. Now, for dads, we know the mom's wrath. It's not always...
1: Do you, Reed?
0: It's not always... You know, it doesn't always come from a place of rationality.
1: Oh.
0: It doesn't always come from a place of deeper meaning. Sometimes she is just unhinged. And as I've talked with Grant about, you know, if there's ever mom or little sister kind of on one of those moods, you just stay away.
1: Yep.
0: Let them... You know, you don't want the wrath of that. You don't want that smoke, as I've said before on the show. So...
1: Okay.
0: Hopefully... Mom and three-year-old got through all that experience okay.

0: Hey, Weston High School. Big congrats to this year's graduating class. Your hard work, dedication, and spirit have brought you to this incredible milestone. The future is yours. Go chase those dreams. Proud of you all.
1: Congratulations to all Weston graduates from Meyer Oil & LP in Reedsburg. 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
6: Sunny skies today, mid-80s, wind should be calm. Tonight, mostly clear, 62. Tomorrow, partly sunny, 85. Tomorrow night, mostly cloudy, 64. Monday, showers and thunderstorms.

0: Hey, it's Reed and Chelsea. Reed, what do you think about this one? This is the time of year where everybody's getting their yearbooks, and on the spine of the yearbook for this high school in Rhode Island, they spelled the word school wrong. They forgot the C. So what do you do at this point? It's already printed. It says S-H-O-O-L.
1: Shool?
0: Right. Yes,
1: there are certain. First of all, a school yearbook shouldn't have any misspellings just because it's a school.
0: Yeah.
1: But to
0: normally,
1: misspell the word.
0: There's like a yearbook club, right? Like there's kids that are part of it and you're going to have issues. But on the spine of the book.
1: I have to ask the printing
0: company. Holy smokes.
1: I have to ask the printing company. Like, did nobody
0: check this?
1: And, I mean, did somebody put that in and go, that's good? Was it Parks and Rec? I think it was. There was a great clip where the person made it. Yeah, it was when Amy Poehler's character was like running for city council.
0: Oh.
1: And they attached like a JPEG file and the guy printed on the signs like just the URL in this line. And she's like, you didn't put the picture? He's like, I printed what was in the sheet. She's like, well, that's obviously a link to the picture. He's like,
0: I just printed
1: it. I print what's on the sheet.
0: Yeah.
1: So, yeah, at some point, nobody was like, hey, are we sure this is how they want to do this?
0: That's so funny.

0: things. And what is interesting is Ozempic and similar GLP-1 drugs seem to do more than curb appetite and lower blood sugar. Early research suggests they may also change brain circuits involving attention, reward, craving, mood, and possibly long-term brain health. Okay, so researchers studying teens and young women on GLP-1 drugs found increased connectivity in the brain's salience network, which helps decide what to pay attention to within just a few months of treatment. Now, they don't know if these changes are good, bad, or neutral. They don't know, but they are suggesting these drugs may be reshaping brain wiring, not just your gut hormones. GLP-1 receptors appear in many organs, including deep brain regions, and scientists are trying to figure out whether the drugs act directly on the brain or indirectly through better metabolism and lower inflammation.
1: What do you make of that, Reed?
0: I think it will be fascinating as we learn how this stuff goes.
1: Yes.
0: And I will say that we can't truly know what is going to be until it's taken for years and years.
1: Yeah.
0: And then that's ultimately what happens.
1: But on the flip side, I know these drugs have helped people that really, really need it, whether it's
0: absolutely.
1: For diabetes or whatever it may be. So I think, you know, like you said, you have to work with a professional that can figure out your unique situation and see what they can do and if it's, you know, the path that you want to go down. So,
0: because we know the body functions better when, you know, your weight is lower. Like, we know these things.
1: Mm-hmm.
0: So you would think, well, yeah, you've got to be able to do better focus and all that stuff if you're having that happen.
1: Yes.
0: But as they said, to be clear, they don't know if it's good, bad, or indifferent. But we're like learning about all this stuff that has been life-changing, the miracle drug. But we're learning all this in real time.
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5: 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The WIAA State Track and Field Meet got underway yesterday in lacrosse. Day one results in Division One from Baraboo. Lily Rogers plays second in the girls' shot put. Isaiah Romano Thompson, ninth in the boys' triple jump. Drake Niles, a 20th place in the triple jump. Hannah Krieger finished 21st in the girls' 100. Canale Fairweather, 24th in the boys' 110 hurdles. From Reedsburg, Will McConowitz, 13th in the 100. In Division 2, from Wisconsin Dells, Natalie Bacos, 5th in the girls' shot put. Sala Ortiz, 6th in the boys' 400. From Portage, Michael Knockreiner, 12th in the pole vault. From Mauston, Braden Y finished 4th in the triple jump, 12th in the 300 hurdles. Cody Kamiski, 10th in the discus. Avi Bonert, 12th in the 400. The state meet wraps up today at UW Lacrosse. Today, in home talent baseball, Reedsburg will be at Coon Valley for a twin bill. They'll be at Lodi tomorrow in the Sunday League, while the Wisconsin Dells Rivermen will host Ashton tomorrow. The Brewers won a wild one in Denver, defeating the Rockies 9-7 in 10 innings. Jake Bauer's 3 hits, scoring 3 times, knocking in 3. Sal Frelick with 2 hits and 2 RBI. Andrew Vaughn with 2 ribbies. Bryce Terang scored twice. Trevor McGill gets the win. 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

0: Hey, it's Reed and Chelsea. I guess the world was due for another dating term, so we have one here called wildflowering. You wouldn't guess what wildflowering is. I don't think it's actually... I guess it's an okay name for what they're talking about. Mm-hmm. Wildflowering, a new dating term that means letting a relationship unfold naturally. No timelines, no labels, no strict expectations. It can reduce overthinking, push back against the, quote, gamified feel of online dating.
1: Okay.
0: Those are the good ideas. The bad part of it is it can leave people vulnerable to being led on or avoiding commitment. It's like, you know, this is no labels.
1: Mm-hmm.
0: So what is this? It's no labels.
1: For how long?
0: Like, do you have any? No, can't do that. Where do you think we'll be in 6 months? No, can't do that.
1: They call it like a situationship, where Gen Z doesn't want the labels and all of that. They just want, you know, to kind of see where it goes. But, you know,
0: gotta make sure you're on the same page, though.
1: I know.
0: That's why you have a label. It's

0: just for you. It's for the other person.
1: Okay.
0: It's for people out in the rest of the world.
1: Reed was very eager to put the label on me, right, Reed?
0: Yeah, I wanted us to be boyfriend, girlfriend, but you said slow your roll there, Sparky. This is just a situationship. No, that wasn't a thing back then. Chelsea, if you tend to move too fast, wildflowering might help you because it's just, you know, take it easy.
1: Sure.
0: But if you avoid depth or commitment, it may keep you stuck.
1: Yep.
0: Giving you an excuse to be like, no, that's kind of how I am.
1: And it's like, no.
0: Well, you just got to make sure that what the expert says is that you got to know what your situation is. Like, what are you looking for? And then say that.
1: Mm-hmm.

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5: Sunny skies today, mid-80s, wind should be calm. Tonight, mostly clear, 62. Tomorrow, partly sunny, 85. Tomorrow night, mostly cloudy, 64. Monday, showers and thunderstorms likely, 81. Monday night, occasional rain, 67. And for Tuesday, partly sunny, 88.

0: Reed Chelsea with you. So Chelsea has really been the one who's gotten me to get a new computer in the past. I usually can make a computer go, what do you think, 5 years?
1: Is that right, Reed?
0: And now it is Chelsea who is holding on to the laptop that she's had for a long time. And when it doesn't work technologically, I think sometimes you blame everything else. And I'm like, it's the computer.
1: No.
0: The computer is junk.
1: I say the computer is mighty fine.
0: It's not. The battery life on it is terrible. Oh, excuse me. The screen, it's like a detachable screen. So that will try and think you're detaching it when it's not. And the kicker is I have a perfectly good computer for Chelsea to use that's newer.
1: Wow.
0: It's set up and ready to rock. But old habits die hard. It's even the same like model. It's just newer.
1: Oh, Reed.
0: But you don't want to go for that. I remember.
1: I don't want to deal with it. It's just like getting a new phone, right? I don't want to deal with it.
0: Chelsea's been that way with a new phone. You're not bad at technology, but you do not.
1: I don't think I'm great.
0: I don't think you put in as much effort as, say, my brother or me. You put in more effort than your dad.
1: I don't want to put effort in.
0: But you should. You know, it's. And I think you would find it to be more efficient in the long term. So the irony that I'm now pushing you, and you don't even have to do anything. When I have to get a new computer, I have to do all of it. I've set you up. You got my brother on call.
1: Yes, it's true.

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All right, Reading Chelsea with you. Chelsea was reading this article, and this is from Wisconsin Public Radio, and it says that Wisconsin and U.S. beef prices have reached record highs because cattle herds are smaller after years of drought, which raised feed and other costs, made herd expansion harder. Demand for beef remains strong, so prices may stay elevated for at least a couple of years. Average beef price hit $9.64 per pound last month. Steak is up about 16% year over year, ground beef up more than 14% from April of 25. Experts quoted in the story say drought, high costs, and aging producer base are limiting supplies. You got the aging producer base

0: some steaks on the grill last Friday night, which mm-hmm. were really good. I made them for my dad. And that can always be a little bit, you know, when a son makes something on the grill for his dad, it can be a little pressure. You know, you wanna hit it. And they were very, very nice cuts of beef. And he said, I nailed it. And my dad doesn't say anything he doesn't mean. He doesn't just throw around compliments. So that was good. Chelsea liked it. Chelsea likes her beef a certain way.
1: Yeah.
0: You're not super picky with chicken, pork chops, but beef's got to be done mm-hmm. enough, especially like a steak.
1: Right.
0: So, you know, everything's expensive.
1: Wow.
0: But I'll tell you, summertime grill and all that, we've mm-hmm. already gone through a thing of propane.
1: Oh, so, yeah, with the grill.
0: Yeah. Now we're grilling out in the spring, to be fair. But, yeah, get that out and have fun with it. And campfires, too. People still doing campfires as much as they did. I thought that was a big thing when we were kids. I don't know if I see as many campfires.
1: I think
0: as I used to.
1: Have the bugs gotten worse over the years?
0: Well, we haven't had a lot of rain lately, so that would suggest the mosquitoes are not as bad. But overall, I do wonder if they're just more annoying. Maybe we're more sensitive.
1: Okay.
0: Maybe they are worse than they used to be. You know, when you were kids, you just sprayed on that extra DEET. Mm. And then the FDA is like, well, that's not super healthy for kids.
1: Yeah.
0: And I was like, oh, okay. So then you got these organic moms mm-hmm. that basically spray sugar water on their kids and they just get bombarded.
1: Oh,
0: and they're like, this
1: man.
0: Stuff works. No, it's just got lemon in it. That doesn't, the mosquitoes cut right through that.
1: That's not enough.
0: Oh, yeah.

0: Hey, it's Reed and Chelsea. Reed, many people all of a sudden are scrambling to find sunscreen in their house. And we were doing the same.
1: Oh, it's not a shortage.
0: Last week. Oh, no, I'm sorry.
1: Oh, I thought it was like, I still got that toilet paper, you know, PTSD from six years ago.
0: Yes, COVID was something. I don't know why people were buying toilet paper. Anyway, no, there's no shortage of sunscreen, but we were running around looking for sunscreen in the house, and we found some, and it was expired. And Reed and I had this long debate about expired sunscreen, and I said, you know what? We're going to talk about this on the show, because I really do believe that expired sunscreen is not good.
1: I know that's what they say. I don't want to take anyone's skin at risk. Skin cancer is serious.
0: The active ingredients degrade over time, no longer providing adequate protection against the sun. So the FDA requires sunscreen to retain their original strength for 3 years, and then that's the expiration date. And after the 3 years, I wouldn't want to risk it. So what I'm saying is if you're using expired sunscreen, you probably shouldn't.
1: What's hard about it, though, is I've used expired sunscreen I didn't get burned. So are the active ingredients really not working? Because that's what's hard. And some of that's expensive stuff. And
0: Reed.
1: I'm not saying the kids, yeah, I want it brand new. For you, sure.
0: Oh, for me too.
1: But I've used it and I'm like, this stuff seems to be working just fine to me.
0: Okay, Reed.
1: But I don't want to risk my own health either. I don't know.
0: I'm just letting the people know.
1: It's probably
0: what it
1: smart.
0: Says.
1: So we're going to throw, I mean, what do we got? A couple cans that are expired? By
0: I
1: the way, are
0: so.
1: You spray or are you lotion?
0: Oh, that's a good question.
1: You know, that could be, we haven't done a question of the day in a long time.
0: Well, we kind of just always say text to text line.
1: Okay, let's do that.
0: That's our new way of doing it.
1: 910, 912, 6060. Are you spray, sunscreen, lotion, or do you not care?
0: Mm-hmm.
1: I'm more in the bucket of I don't really care.
0: Oh.
1: But I would pick spray if between the two options.
0: Okay.
1: Some people are like, spray's too difficult. What about it's hard?
0: I don't really know. Who said it's hard? I've never heard that.
1: Your sister's pretty pro lotion. And I'm like,
0: really?
1: Okay. I don't know. They invented spray to be easier.
0: Yep. Ladies and

0: Hey, it's Reed and Chelsea. Okay, so big week. We've got the graduation ceremony that we had for our son Grant, 4K.
1: Oh.
0: Big graduation to do. That was fun.
1: Oh, my gosh.
0: We walk in, though, to Rascal Flatts, My Wish.
1: Oh, my gosh.
0: And I was like, it's going to be one of these. Okay. We're doing this for...
1: On the slideshow.
0: With the slideshow of all the kids, and you'd be looking for your kid, and they had all these pictures on a loop. It was very, very nice. I leaned over. I said, man, Chelsea, they said... the day he was born, like before you know it, he's going to be graduating. And here we are.
1: Jokester Reed.
0: What a nice ceremony, though. And the kids got their little diploma.
1: I know.
0: 4K. They do that for 4K instead of kindergarten, where our kids go, and that's great. That's awesome.
1: It Very was nice. The my favorite part of the program was they called each kid up there, and they said what each kid wanted to be when they grew up. And it was just, we had...
0: someone who babysits turtles.
1: Batman.
0: Mario. We had a lot of doctors.
1: Yeah.
0: So we're in good hands.
1: What did Grant say?
0: Grant said he wants to be a dad. And I was like, well, I must be doing something right.
1: Yes.
0: Another gal said she wanted to be a mom someday. And I feel like that was pretty cool.
1: Yeah.
0: Now, I don't know if you're going to get that from Brielle. Because she's going to want to be a princess.
1: Yep.
0: And we had one or two princesses mm-hmm. out of the group.
1: Mm-hmm.
0: But what a nice group. What a nice thing. And then Grant thought he was starting kindergarten like the next day.
1: I know. And we're like, so excited.
0: No, man, you got months. He's like, what? And I was like.
1: The school closes down for the summer.
0: Yeah, they clean it. And I'm like, hold on to that vibe, man, because in not many years, you're going to be like, thank goodness.
1: Right.
0: But he was ready and raring to go. So now.
1: But that just shows how great of an experience we had in 4K and how. Grant loved his teacher, and he loved going, Reed.
0: Yeah, he had such a great time, and as much as it's like, man, he's starting kindergarten next year. That's crazy. He's ready for it. He needs that. He needs the next level. He needs the interaction. Good for his brain to be challenged. So in that way, I don't think we'll necessarily be, like, emotional.
1: I'm with
0: at
1: you,
0: at the
1: Reed.
0: End of August, because it's like,
1: yeah.
0: No, he needs this.
1: Yes.
0: Like, he's ready.
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2: Sunny skies today, mid-80s, wind should be calm. Tonight, mostly clear, 62. Tomorrow, partly sunny, 85. Tomorrow night, mostly cloudy, 64. Monday, showers and thunderstorms likely, 81. Monday night, occasional rain, 67. And for Tuesday, partly sunny, 88.

0: Reading Chelsea along with you. Chelsea, the Buffalo Bills demolished their 53-year-old stadium. They've got this new state-of-the-art stadium that they are working on.
1: Oh, wow.
0: And so...
1: The Buffalo Bills, you said?
0: Yeah, Bills Mafia, I think, is their fan base. They are going crazy, stripping the old stadium for memorabilia, keepsakes, things like that.
1: Oh, my gosh.
0: Reminds me of the Ice Bowl. When the Packers won that, and then they took down the goalposts, and people were carrying out pieces of it.
1: Oh,
0: Chelsea's grandpa was at that. He was at the Ice Bowl. But it's just, I don't know, you get these fans, and it's just like, I picture some of these guys bringing home some dusty piece of rubble.
1: Right.
0: And their wife's like, where is that going? The mantle, actually. Or our bedroom.
1: No.
0: And she's like,
1: absolutely.
0: No, I don't need a screw and a piece of concrete.
1: That's so
0: cinder block from
1: funny,
0: this.
1: Reed.
0: But sports fan is short for fanatic. So yeah. It's not rational.
1: Right.
0: And they'll never get rid of Lambeau. But if they did, would I want a piece of Lambeau? Heck yeah, I would.

0: Hey, it's Chelsea. He's Reed. Reed, I don't really know. I want to get your take on this. So, you know how they do like the grand march at a wedding when, all the bridal party comes in? I've never really heard of the parents being part of the grand march, but that was the case at this wedding. And this video went viral of the bride's parents walking in together. And they had Taylor Swift's We Are Never Getting Back Together because they are divorced.
1: Jeepers.
0: And it was described as like a lighthearted moment. But I feel like that would be a little bit weird.
1: Yeah, do your own thing on your wedding day. But yeah, that's.
0: People thought it was hilarious and like
1: Yeah.
0: everybody loved it and stuff. But I'm like, the love that you guys had brought. The bride into this world. So the fact that you're saying we're never getting back together as your song,
1: Sure, I'm sure
0: it's
1: Bride
0: just like
1: approved. I'm sure Bride approved.
0: it was, but it just is like that seal of like, yeah, this ain't ever happening again. I can never, live with him again or her with again or whatever it is. I just thought it was very
1: It
0: interesting.
1: makes it interesting for a wedding when you have an element like that. There's a lot of people that get divorced, and when they do like a speech at the wedding, if they're like divorced,
0: Right.
1: sometimes they'll kind of make light of it a little bit. I just, it's great when parents, divorced parents, can be, it can all be good. Because some
0: Yeah.
1: get real ugly. And it's just nice if you can have that, if it can be amicable.
0: Yeah, which this sounds like it was, and they were kind of making a joke of it, so.
2: Federal law requires retailers to check IDs for all tobacco purchases under age 21. 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
1: I keep seeing celebrities posts, me in the 90s versus now. 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

0: Hey, it's Reed and Chelsea along with you. We met a listener last week, Jeff. No, was it not Jeff?
1: No, Jeff is not right.
0: And he said, you know, Chelsea, sometimes you're a little hard on Reed. Sometimes, you know, you're picking on him a little bit.
1: And I said, I have to be honest. That's the first time I've heard that.
0: I thought we've gotten that maybe one other time. But typically the feedback we get is that I razz Chels, and she puts up with me. And in this case, he said, no. And we met a lot of people at that event, to be fair. But I wish I could remember his name. But I got to say that was good to hear. It was good to be, it was refreshing to hear that people are starting to understand the dynamic of that.
1: Mm-hmm.
0: So I appreciate the comments. If anybody else feels that way, you can text us in at 910-912-6060. If you think I razz Chelsea, you don't need to text in. We know. That's what people think. All in good fun. We've met other couples who have said, look, if you're not kind of poking at each other,
1: yeah,
0: that's boring. And I'm like, thank you.
1: It's,
0: you know, some people that
1: know
0: are,
1: when to poke the bear and when not to.
0: Yeah,
1: right?
0: But that's how your parents' marriage is. It's like, you know, they'll poke each other. Is your dad poke your mom a little more than he probably should? Yes. Do I poke you a little more than I should? One could argue.
1: Yes.
0: But it's fun.

0: Hey, Sreet and Chelsea, along with you. Okay, Chelsea, let's talk about people who use self-checkout at the grocery store are usually similar type people. They share some traits with one another.
1: Really?
0: Yes.
1: What is it?
0: Let me start by asking.
1: I am a selfie checkout.
0: So all things being equal, if there's no line at the person there or there is a self-checkout.
1: I had that situation the other day.
0: And you picked a self-checkout.
1: I did.
0: Just because you don't want to talk to somebody as much? Or?
1: Just quick in and out. Just, I gotta go. Like, literally, I was late. So.
0: Well, I think people who use self-checkout, they are typically in a hurry.
1: Yes.
0: I think they are people who want a little control.

0: Are
1: And
0: you saying this is your opinion, or you got an article over there?
1: These are my opinion, and the article's actually, I misset it. It's people who refuse to use self-checkout.
0: Oh.
1: So I want to I correct that. But I think two shelves.
0: Please correct that.
1: Sometimes you just don't want to talk to people. Right?
0: Like, yeah.
1: But inevitably, if you don't want to talk to somebody, you'll have an issue, and then you'll have to wait to bring somebody over, and that's the part where you think it's fast. But when the person's like, I'll be with you in just a minute,
0: no,
1: and they
0: got
1: to scan the badge and type in the thing, and there's your bananas. Sometimes it's like, you just have the bananas.
0: Okay, this is what I was buying. I'm just going to say it. I was buying circle weights that you work out with, but they're circular for a tent at our remote broadcast,
1: sure.
0: And it's like, ma'am, why are you checking out with 4 10-pound circular weights? I don't want to explain it.
1: I want the whole thing.
0: I want to just go and just move on, you know?
1: What about if you're just getting like a Miralax or something? You know, you just don't want that. You don't want that attention.
0: It appears Reed has had experience with this.
1: Well, if you really want me to be specific, I actually don't think I've ever taken a Miralax in my life. I've taken Pepto-Bismol to do the opposite.
0: We don't want to hear about that right now.
1: Coming up, people who use self-checkout. People who refuse to use self-checkout usually display these common traits.
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12: Sunny this afternoon, mid-80s, northerly winds 5 miles per hour. Tonight, mostly clear, 62. Tomorrow, partly sunny, 85. Tomorrow night, increasing clouds, 64. Monday, showers and thunderstorms likely, 82. Monday night, occasional rain, 67. And for Tuesday, partly sunny, 88.

0: Hey, it's Reed and Chelsea. Let's talk about self-checkout, Chelsea. People who refuse to use them. I'm not doing that. I don't want it.
1: Oh, okay.
0: Similar ideas. People who refuse to use self-checkout usually feel anxious about using the machines.
1: Yes.
0: They prefer a human cashier.
1: Yes.
0: To catch errors.
1: Yes.
0: And they value the sense of security and personal interaction at a staffed line.
1: Yep.
0: Now, I personally don't have any anxiety about machines. I'm more concerned that the human would make the error. And
1: no.
0: I don't necessarily want the personal interaction sometimes.
1: Oh, okay. Depends on the day.
0: But I'll tell you where I do think the security part of it is I can get a little self-conscious if I'm like, they think I'm stealing something. And then the machine will be like, did you not want to bag that?
1: Oh.
0: You got to put it in this area.
1: Right.
0: Like I'm buying three things. Do I really? Okay. We'll put it in the area. That's fine.
1: Okay.
0: And I also get where if there's a line behind you in the self-checkout and I can't open those crazy plastic bags. And I'm terrible at it.
1: Reed is the worst.
0: He'll say, well, just lick your finger. I'd rather not, after pushing a shopping cart around, lick my thumb. Do you ever have teachers that would do that?
1: Oh,
0: and
1: my
0: And
1: gosh.
0: Then they would hand out the paper.
1: Papers.
0: It didn't take me long in my schooling where I was like, that's disgusting. Excuse me. That's gross. People often worry about misscanning items if they do it themselves, price mismatches, machine glitches.
1: Price mismatches, yes.
0: They make the experience stressful for them. A traditional checkout feels more reliable, less tense, and it's a real person overseeing the purchase. I'll tell you though, oftentimes you think you're fast and you can't find that barcode.
1: Oh, yes.
0: And some of those checkout people are really, they are much, much faster.
1: Oh.
0: So, but those are where people, you know, what's right for you. It's nice to have options.
1: Yes.

0: Hey, it's Reed and Chelsea along with you. Boy, I don't want to be too judgmental about this, but I had a very, very successful business person who told me recently, you can't fix stupid.
1: Oh.
0: So the Wisconsin Department of Transportation said on social media that a certain Milwaukee County driver, quote, cemented their inability to adhere to signs. You know, you get like a sign or a barrier and you're like, does I really need to pay attention? Like it says road closed in 2 miles.
1: Yes.
0: Is it really, you know, road closed to through traffic? Well, for how far? Well, this person took it to another level, Chelsea. They moved the barrier to the side and drove onto the wet concrete at the interchange of Interstate 41, 894, US 45 and National Avenue.
1: So their car was stuck.
0: And by the way, this is not like a little wet concrete. This is a truck and it's halfway up their tires. It's pretty much up to their front bumper. The department shared a photo of the pickup with its tires mostly submerged in the freshly poured concrete. It shows the police and road crews having to use heavy machinery to pull the truck out of its predicament. They reminded everybody, quote, crews place barricades and signs for your safety and theirs. Please never remove or ignore road closed or any other type of barriers, or this might happen to you. I have to say, you know, you go home. How was work today, honey? Something happened that's never happened before. Oh, yeah, what's that? Well, somebody drove right through all the freshly poured concrete.
1: Oh,
0: and it's not just the fact that they had to use the heavy machinery to get them out. It's then having to go all back and fix that. You know, if we've all had things you thought were done on the checklist, and then you had to go back and fix something. How about that one?
1: That's a

0: bad one, Brain.
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0: Hey, it's Reed and Chelsea along with you. Chelsea was reading this article that was quite interesting, and it was about how this couple has these arguments.
1: Oh.
0: But they do it outside in their backyard. Maybe after a long day of work, who knows? And then they blame the young couple next door, you know, they're eavesdropping on us. I don't know if the young couple asked, you know, is everything okay over there?
1: Well, if you're outside and you're yelling. Okay.
0: So I just.
1: That's bizarre.
0: It's bizarre.
1: Go outside to yell.
0: I don't know if they're trying to get away from maybe a kid.
1: That is true.
0: Which then you could say, well, that's a positive, but you can't put someone else's, you know, you're bringing the situation outside. They don't want to hear you arguing.
1: Holy smokes.
0: I don't think they find this interesting.
1: Okay.
0: So neighbors can make or break.
1: Yes.
0: A housing situation. They can be the greatest, and literally you value the house more because of the neighbors.
1: Right.
0: Or you don't want to go there.
1: Yeah.
0: And your grandma, and I don't think she'd mind me sharing it, she recently was talking about, you know, homes and actually neighbors and all of that over Memorial Day. And she said that before they signed the line on a house, she found out the neighbor next door, cranky old lady, and was like, if those kids ever step a foot on one blade of grass,
1: blah, blah, blah.
0: And she said, we're out. We're not doing this.
1: Yeah.
0: I'm sure the neighbor, or I'm sure the person who was trying to sell them the house was like, well, dang.

0: Hey, it's Reed and Chelsea with you. We had a listener one time who said, you know, nobody really cares if the start time for a sporting event, Reed, throws you off. And I said, no, people do care, actually. It is annoying for people. It's an NBA game. Well, ESPN is getting publicly called out for their college football kickoff times, and they are being called extreme.
1: Okay.
0: They have Arkansas's road game at Utah on September 12th for a 9:15 p.m. Central kickoff, which brings the team back to campus around 6 a.m. the next morning. Arkansas then plays the following week on September 19th at 11 a.m. Central. So it leaves what is being called almost a full day less of rest and recovery than normal between games. It's a money thing.
1: Yeah.
0: I guess a money thing. But it's like when you have Michigan go out and play UCLA.
1: Right.
0: And where their body clock is. Or UCLA going to Michigan. You know, that West Coast to East Coast thing.
1: Yes.
0: It's so different. But, yeah, I mean, I've been around these teams, and I've had the chance to, you know, fly on their planes and stuff. These student-athletes get back so often.
1: Yeah.
0: On a Tuesday night.
1: In the middle of the night.
0: At 1 in the morning, 2 in the morning. And it's tough. And then, ideally, they are getting up and going to class the next day.
1: Mm.
0: How much of that's happening in college football these days, you can leave that up for your own interpretation of it.

0: But, you know, the life of a student athlete is it is an interesting one. Professional athletes deal with this, but they are professionals.
1: Right.
0: So this is it's very different.
1: And they don't have school to juggle on top of all.
0: No, they may have kids and a family, and I'm not trying to say that's not extremely important, but yeah, there's athlete and being a professional athlete's what they do.
1: Mm-hmm.
0: It's supposed to be this is a part of what student athletes do, and the student part comes first.

0: Reading Chelsea with you. So the mom van was due for a vacuum.
1: Oh my gosh.
0: That falls under my things to do. So I was just reminded how as the kids get older, it can get easier. I mean, Grant used to be real messy. He's five now and still messy, but not crazy. But our two-year-old, who is a mouse when it comes to snacks, she's faces backwards.
1: Still.
0: Yeah, and do that at parents as long as you can because that's safer. And you'll wonder if she fell asleep, and then you'll just hear this little crunching. And we'll say, Grant, is your sister? She's snacking on stuff. She's kind of a squirrel in that she'll have, they give these little cup holders with these car seats. She'll have pretzels in one, she'll have Fruit Loops in the other.
1: Yeah.
0: But my gosh, vacuuming out her side. I mean, yogurt balls.
1: Unbelievable.
0: I'm like, how much of this gets down her gullet? Because it's incredible. And then Chelsea, wanting to fix the problem, she put moratorium on any snacks for Brielle. Brielle, you're done having snacks in the van. I said, well,
1: no,
0: I said
1: she could have those, like, apple...
0: squeezy pouches.
1: Yes.
0: But she's more of a crunchy... she likes the crunch. So she's going to throw a fit. And I was like, I don't think that's realistic, especially given that her brother can have snacks. And then Grant's like, yeah, Brielle, no more snacks for you. And then he's grabbing his stuff. And I said, I'll just have to vacuum it up. But boy, when you're doing it, you're like, this is nuts. This can't be.
1: It was unbelievable. There somehow were Cheerios, nuts. When do we have nuts?
0: Yeah.
1: A ground up granola bar. What else did we find? Pretzels.
0: Those little yogurt ball things.
1: I tell you what, Reed, it was bad.
0: Chelsea's like, she's like a little.
1: I feel like we just did it.
0: Yeah, we don't. It's not like we do this twice a year. We do this quite a bit. Bless you. And Chelsea's like, she's like a little rat. I said, well, that would be giving rats a bad
1: name. No, I did not say rat.
0: You did. And I said.
1: I think I meant it like pack rat.
0: I took it like rat, and I'm like, no, this would be mean to rats. This is unbelievable. I mean.
1: I don't want to go on the record and call my.
0: Chelsea, she was worse than that.

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0: Hey, it's Natalie. Well, there's a new trend in travel, and it's not really new. There's mostly just a new name for it. The new trend gaining traction is called plop vacation, and it kind of sounds exactly like what you think it is. Instead of cramming your trip full of sightseeing and excursions, you just plop down on a beach chair and spend your vacation relaxing. That sounds lovely. That's also not so easy for everybody to do. We're going so fast all the time. Sometimes it's hard to just relax. I have to say, I am taking a vacation at the end of July, and it will be partially plop vacation because at some point I plan on spending like an entire day just sitting by the pool, reading, drinking fancy drinks, and sleeping. And that's all I'm going to do for that entire day. And then the rest of it will be packed full of sightseeing and excursions.
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Hey, it's Natalie. Well, we know that good mental health is about more than just feeling happy, though happy is a good place to start, right? A new study found 6 major things that matter most to your mental health. They are having purpose, life satisfaction, self-acceptance, connection, autonomy, and happiness. So, those are the keys to good mental health right there. Experts do say that when it comes down to it, autonomy and safety are the most important factors. Happiness is more of a result of good mental health. And I say if you're feeling happy, then you're doing something right.

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3: Sunny this afternoon, mid-80s, northerly winds 5 miles per hour. Tonight, mostly clear, 62. Tomorrow, partly sunny, 85. Tomorrow night, increasing clouds, 64. Monday, showers and thunderstorms likely, 82. Monday night, occasional rain, 67. And for Tuesday, partly sunny, 88.

Hey, it's Natalie. All right, you guys are going to think this is crazy, but let me explain. Google wants to fight dangerous mosquitoes by releasing 32 million more mosquitoes across Florida and California. It's a debug program. It's currently seeking approval from the Environmental Protection Agency for this massive release. So what they would do is release special male mosquitoes carrying a naturally occurring bacterium, and this stops the insects from reproducing with wild females in the area. These males do not bite humans, they can't spread illnesses, so the strategy is that it will steadily shrink the population of disease-carrying bugs over time. What do you think, yay or nay? I mean, you might have to swat at them a little bit, but I say, you know, get rid of the gross ones that are going to bite you and give you diseases.

Hey, it's Natalie. All right, what do you think about this? Is this a safety concern or a case of supply and demand? So soccer fans that are headed to the 2026 World Cup will have to leave their water bottles at home. So they're not going to allow any kind of water bottles inside the stadium at all. They say it's due to a safety risk because people throw bottles and stuff like that. And that is true. People do throw things out onto the pitch. And I mean, you see that happening at concerts all the time and everything as well. However, there is some backlash from people saying, oh no, well, the weather's going to be super hot at these games. And you just want to sell us overpriced drinks that we have to pay for in order to stay hydrated. So what do you guys think? Safety concern or supply and demand?

like 10,000 spoons when all you need is a knife. It's meeting the man of my dreams and then meeting his beautiful wife. And isn't it ironic?

All right, listen, you may not like your name, but I encourage you right now to thank your parents for the name that they gave you and thank them that your name is not Looney Tune, because a man legally named Looney Tune headed to prison for 20 years after a wild high-speed shootout with Oregon police. Looney Tune pleaded guilty to multiple felonies, including attempted assault with a firearm. And following the sentencing, he ended with a classic cartoon catchphrase, "That's all, folks. You can't make this stuff up. You really can't."

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3: Sunny this afternoon, mid-80s, northerly winds 5 miles per hour. Tonight, mostly clear, 62. Tomorrow, partly sunny, 85. Tomorrow night, increasing clouds, 64. Monday, showers and thunderstorms likely, 82. Monday night, occasional rain, 67. And for Tuesday, partly sunny, 88.

Hey, it's Natalie. Now, if you could only listen to one type of music for a year, what would you choose? 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It was actually almost a four-way tie, but 29% of people picked Christian death metal as their top choice of music that they would listen to for an entire year. Good news for you. You don't have to make this decision. 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

Hey, it's Natalie. Well, if you haven't gotten a chance to see the biopic Michael, it has gotten its streaming release date. 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

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The digital release coming on Tuesday, June 9th. As for Obsession, a new movie that's out in theaters, it's a horror movie, that has actually been pulled off the digital release calendar because it's doing so well in the theaters. They want to give it an extended run for more people to see it. So not coming to digital just yet.

Well, I know it's not even summer yet, but are you ready for Christmas? Because Hallmark Channel is officially bringing the holiday spirit to the summer by launching its 14th annual Christmas in July event starting on June 26th. It's a month-long celebration that runs through July 31st, and you'll be able to watch your favorite feel-good holiday classics, as well as four brand-new romantic comedies starting on the 4th of July. I've got my cinnamon and pine-scented candles. I am ready to go.

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6: Mostly clear tonight, low 60s, winds should be calm. Tomorrow, partly sunny, 85. Tomorrow night, increasing clouds, 64. Monday, showers and thunderstorms likely, 82. Monday night, occasional rain, 67. Tuesday, partly sunny, 88. Tuesday night, partly cloudy, 70. And for Wednesday, some rain possible in the morning, 93.

Hey, it's Natalie. How much do you think luck plays into someone's life? In a new poll, on a scale of 1 to 10, people voted, and the top answer was 6 or 7. I know people listening are going 6, 7 right now. Yes. So 4% of people in the poll said 1. They don't think luck plays much of a role in someone's life at all. 5% said 2 or 3. 15 said 4 or 5. 36% said 6 or 7. 26% said 8 or 9, and 15% said 10. So most people think that luck does play a part in people's life.

Hey, it's Natalie. Well, if you don't want AI coming for your job, there's a new study that evaluated 30 different careers to see which professions are successfully holding the line against AI automation. The top AI-proof jobs are physical therapists at number one, surgeons, dentists, construction managers, police and detectives, psychologists, information security analysts, dental hygienists, social workers, and lawyers. So if you work in one of those professions, you've got a little bit of job security against AI.

Hey, it's Natalie. If you love the Puppy Bowl that plays, you know, during the Super Bowl, a soccer version called LG Channel's World Pup will premiere on June 10th. 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Oh my gosh, dogs playing soccer? Yes, please, sign me up.

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6: Mostly clear tonight, low 60s. Winds should be calm. Tomorrow, partly sunny, 85. Tomorrow night, increasing clouds, 64. Monday, showers and thunderstorms likely, 82. Monday night, occasional rain, 67. Tuesday, partly sunny, 88. Tuesday night, partly cloudy, 70. And for Wednesday, some rain possible in the morning, 93.

Hey, it's Natalie. So do you know how to spell these words? Bougie, favorite, through, business, tomorrow, because, definitely, which I feel is hard, beautiful, niece, and separate. Again, that one is also hard for me. Those are the 10 most misspelled words in America. Now, if we were going to break it down to Wisconsin, Wisconsin's hardest word to spell is business. One that I have a problem with is restaurant. Oh, that is the worst one for me. So hard. So put yourself to the test. Can you spell all those words?

Hey, it's Natalie. Do you guys watch reality television? I always watch these shows and go, no, I would never do good on any of these. So it's a good thing there's other people out there that do great on reality shows, whatever they happen to be. Would you do good on a reality show? And which one would it be? Because I can't think of any that I would be like, yeah, that's the show for me. First Lady Michelle Obama has a reality TV obsession. She recently joked with Andy Cohen that she would be the perfect person to step in and moderate a completely unhinged Real Housewives reunion. I would love to see that happen.

Hey, it's Natalie. Well, if you're getting ready for summer barbecues, because yes, it's coming. A survey has revealed a list of summer picnic foods that are growing in popularity. And maybe if you're going to be bringing something to a summer barbecue, this might be something you want to bring. Olives, flatbreads, breadsticks, hummus, chorizo, salami, prosciutto, Spanish tortillas, and focaccia. So there you go. Those are on the list of growing in popularity. I think a lot of that has to do with like charcuterie boards, right? Because a lot of those things you would find on charcuterie boards. So basically you're safe if you bring a charcuterie board to a summer party.

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6: Mostly clear tonight, low 60s, winds should be calm. Tomorrow, partly sunny, 85. Tomorrow night, increasing clouds, 64. Monday, showers and thunderstorms likely, 82. Monday night, occasional rain, 67. Tuesday, partly sunny, 88. Tuesday night, partly cloudy, 70. And for Wednesday, some rain possible in the morning, 93.

Hey, it's Natalie. Let's talk about the good news. There was an orchestral performance of La La Land in Australia last weekend, but during a break, the keyboardist was too sick to continue. So the conductor asked the audience, is anyone an amazing sight reader? And a 21-year-old student raised his hand. He was brought down, given the music, and played out the rest of the show with the orchestra. He said after the experience, it gave him the confidence to pursue music professionally. I love this so much. Number one, he saved the show for everybody there. And number two, now he has this confidence to pursue music, and apparently he's pretty good at it. I do hope that he got his tickets comped for his time.

Hey, it's Natalie. You ever get up in the morning, brush your teeth, floss, and then go to use mouthwash and go, no, I do not want to burn the inside of my mouth? Well, Listerine is solving that problem. They're introducing a range of intensities. To start, they'll have extra mild, which is alcohol-free. Then they'll have mild, also alcohol-free, and then intense. These three have already hit some stores and are now being rolled out nationwide. It's unclear if they plan to expand the range, like offering even spicier options for people who really like that

Hey, it's Natalie. I always love when they come up with a list of things left behind in ride shares. So Uber has released its 10th annual Lost and Found Index, documenting all the absurd stuff that people left behind in ride shares last year. The most common things people forget, of course, are phone, wallet, luggage, keys, and headphones. That, you know, of course, goes without saying.

But here are some of their most unique things that they found. An ankle monitor. I mean, surely that was accidentally left behind. 420 donuts. Yes, that is the amount. A sack of marbles. An oxygen tank. I mean, I feel like you really need that one. A brand new mini fridge. A single red bottom Louboutin heel. Live fish. Two trees. A cape with the Statue of Liberty on it, and somebody left a textured photo with a rhinestoned picture of Jesus. How intoxicated do you think some of these people who left these things were? Probably very, right?

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4: Mostly clear tonight, low 60s, winds should be calm. Tomorrow, partly sunny, 85. Tomorrow night, increasing clouds, 64. Monday, showers and thunderstorms likely, 82. Monday night, occasional rain, 67. Tuesday, partly sunny, 88. Tuesday night, partly cloudy, 70. And for Wednesday, some rain possible in the morning, 93.

forever, and that's a mighty long time. But I'm here to tell you, there's something else. The afterworld. A world of never-ending happiness. You can always see the sun. Day or night.

Hey, it's Natalie. Well, there's a new trend in travel, and it's not really new. There's mostly just a new name for it. The new trend gaining traction is called plop vacation, and it kind of sounds exactly like what you think it is. Instead of cramming your trip full of sightseeing and excursions, you just plop down on a beach chair and spend your vacation relaxing. That sounds lovely. That's also not so easy for everybody to do. We're going so fast all the time. Sometimes it's hard to just relax. I have to say, I am taking a vacation at the end of July, and it will be partially plop vacation because at some point I plan on spending like an entire day just sitting by the pool, reading, drinking fancy drinks, and sleeping. And that's all I'm going to do for that entire day. And then the rest of it will be packed full of sightseeing and excursions.

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Hey, it's Sarah. A woman in Florida just was arrested for calling 911 because a bar wouldn't serve her a jello shot. And somehow, that's not even close to the wildest misuse of emergency services. BuzzFeed rounded up the dumbest 911 calls straight from dispatchers, and the list is impressive. There was the 96-year-old who reported her 68-year-old daughter was missing because she wasn't home by dark. A woman at Wendy's called because they wouldn't sell her a Whopper. One guy phoned during a power outage just to ask for the Olympic hockey score. Someone reported neighbors for dropping pebbles. They weren't caught. A tourist called because they were bored and wanted ideas. Another person dialed 911 over a missing Amazon package that was delivered to the wrong door. Kids get a pass, but one adult admitted they once called because their grandparents made them eat a hot dog. An older woman complained that a man didn't hold the door for her, and a dispatcher once got yelled at because no one turned on the northern lights. And best of all, a retired cop says a woman called 4 or 5 times a week about a ghost in her attic, so they finally went over, blew cigarette smoke into a mason jar, sealed it, and told her, "We got him," and she never called again. That's fantastic.